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0: after defeating France this afternoon. The Spaniards were already leading 1-0 when they found the back of the net again in the 58th minute of the match. That would be the final score as they took the game 2-0. This will be Spain's first appearance in the tournament's final since winning the World Cup in 2010. Spain will face either defending champion Argentina or England in the final on Sunday. Tap into breaking news anywhere. 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
1: Well, unfortunately, we are not going to find a whole lot of relief from this heat tonight. Our forecast overnight low, 26 degrees. That's a typical daytime high this time of year, so very uncomfortable for sleeping. And we've got local smoke from wildfires drifting across the region. It's going to make for a hazy day tomorrow. 33 degrees, the forecast high, feeling like 41, so not quite as hot and humid as today. Slight chance of a shower in the afternoon, sunny and 30 for Thursday, and then we will experience cooler conditions for Friday and the weekend with highs back in the upper 20s. From the CTV Weather Center, I'm Lindsay Morrison.
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15: Toronto police celebrated Caribbean Carnival at an event in Etobicoke today. Members of the policing community gathered at the Elm Bank Community Center to celebrate Carnival. Police have been taking part in Carnival since 1991, and today's event highlighted the significance of the celebration.

0: yes, we have problems, and yes, there are challenges, and yes, we need to look harder for answers to those problems, but that at the same time, it is a safe city, because that's just a fact. And so Deputy Chief Barreto, recently appointed, and I gather highly respected by the rank and file, I thought gave a very measured press conference where he looked calm, he looked determined, he looked very much aware of what had just gone on, which was a terrible tragedy and something that does strike insecurity and fear into the hearts of a lot of people as an isolated or relatively isolated incident, and it was part of a bad weekend. Absolutely. But your job, I think, when you're either the mayor, somebody wanting to be the mayor, or the police chief, is not to whip people up, but to understand that you share their concern and their anger, but that you are also calm in your resolve to get on with it. I thought the balance between Chief Demku saying in a very passionate way that he was going to fight hard to get harder and harsher sentences for people who do things with guns, matched against the Deputy Chief Barreto saying, that we are determined to deal with this, but it's still a safe city, was actually quite appropriate. The person that maybe showed a little less passion on this and a bit of anger was the mayor herself. But I think Mr. Bradford, again, is a bit perpetuating a bit of that image of him sort of prepared to say anything at a moment if the wind is blowing that way. And I don't think that really suits him well, trying to capitalize on what are legitimate insecurities that people feel about the past, the present, and the future when it comes to even the level of criminal activity we do have in what is a very safe city, relatively speaking. So I think that, I hope that the police just continue to do their investigation, continue to provide the professional leadership that we would expect from them, and that they continue to find that balance in their public statements that don't whip people up when we just need to be determined to find answers. And we do need answers, and we need better answers than we've had. 6:15. 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
1: Still finding a problem spot on the westbound 401 in the collectors just by Renforth. Two right lanes are still blocked off with a collision involving a transport truck and a motorcycle. So if anything, a bit of a distraction, really not impacting the drive, which is pretty surprising. The 401 eastbound, it looks like your overnight construction out through Brimley, Kennedy, as well as McCowan in the process of wrapping up. So no real delay because of it. 401 westbound, a bit heavy through the 412. And eastbound on the QAW by Burloak, left lane is blocked off, so very slow from Guelph Line. 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
0: And the weather forecast goes like this. We've got not only a heat problem, we've got a smoke problem. So we've got not one, but two yellow warnings, one for air quality and one for heat. And the air quality problem, they say, will last through Wednesday. And that obviously people, especially those who have respiratory issues or whatever, should limit their time outdoors and consider reducing or rescheduling outdoor sports and activities. And the heat is kind of ditto from the last day or two. The forecast, a mix of sun and cloud with local smoke. The high today, 33, humidex 36. Tonight, becoming partly cloudy near midnight with local smoke again and a low of 20. And tomorrow, mainly sunny with a high of 31 and humidex 34. So things have moderated to some extent, although it's quite extraordinary to know that the present temperature, which is, I guess, about as low as it got overnight, is 26 degrees at 6:17 in the morning, and the humidex is 32. So before we even got started, that's what the conditions are. So you can know that before you step outside. And some of you may already know it because you had an uncomfortable night sleeping, and I'm sorry for that, but it's just something that won't last as long. The low temperature tonight will be lower, and that will make it more comfortable for sleeping. Coming up, we're going to have the morning brief brought to you by Your Life, Your Money, the weekend financial show hosted by Kelvin the Money Guy, Saturdays at 3 p.m. And we will ask Amanda Galbraith, a co-founder and partner at Oyster Group, the management reputation management company. We'll ask her her thoughts on these Toronto area MPPs who have billed for hotel rooms for overnight stays. So we'll talk about that in a moment here on News Talk 1010, John Torrey for John Moore.
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0: in this backlog that are going to be allowed through. So don't even bother with the 401 eastbound heading in towards Mississauga. Take Eglinton, the 407, as well as Derry as alternates for the time being. News Talk 1010 weather. We've got two weather alerts. It's an orange air quality alert as well as a yellow warning for heat. That is because of the smoke. So today, a high of 30 degrees. We do have a chance of showers. It will feel more like 36 once you factor in humidity. Also very smoky out there. And right now it is 32. Right now it's 26, feeling like 31. When the pressure's on, a good partner helps you stay the course. Listen to Let's Bring It In, a pep talk series from Purpose Investments, now on Spotify or Apple Music. I'm Tully Cohen. Your next update at 10:30 on News Talk 1010 Toronto.
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0: early. They don't, as an employee, don't understand the damage they do, especially on smaller companies, the damage they do because they are an intricate part of that team, of that crew. Now, all of a sudden, you take a day off because you feel you're entitled, whether you're sick or not, okay? And you've thrown a wrench in the gears of everybody else.
1: Absolutely, John. Thanks so much for the call. Let's go to Eve. Hey, Eve, are they entitlements or a safety net?
2: Oh, it's a safety net for sure. We have people at our office who actually book them ahead of time.
1: Well, then that means it's an entitlement if they're doing that.
2: Well, they think it's an entitlement, but I come from the old school where I don't even think I've ever called in sick one day.
1: Yeah, there you go.
2: Yeah.
1: I can't believe that.
2: And it hurts everybody on the team, right?
1: It does.
2: Busy. We got things to do. Yeah.
1: Absolutely. Thanks for the call, Eve. Imagine booking your sick days. Jen, you're going to get the last word on this.
3: Yeah, I think the discrepancy is because when you're in the private sector, you don't have sick days, so you have to go to work whether you're sick or not. I work in the private sector, and I can't tell you how many times people show up to work sick and get others sick. I think if you're sick, you stay home, and that they should be entitlements, and that's it. We all get sick.
1: Thanks for the call, Jen. Appreciate it. Interesting topic. Listen, let's check in on traffic, and when we come back, I want to get the perspective on a pollster on how the, what are we going to call it? The hotel expense scandal. It's as creative as I can get right now, will impact the Ford government down the road. 3:15, time now for News Talk 1010, Time Saver Traffic.
4: The eastbound 401 Express at Mississauga Road remains closed for a crash investigation. Heavy delays approaching Mississauga Road. You will be forced into the collector lanes. Westbound delays approaching Victoria Park across to Dixon Road. Northbound the DVP. Heavy delays approaching Bayview Bloor to the 401. 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

0: that's okay. But when you knowingly, and I would think you should be disqualified from being a minister if you do not knowingly know that you are abusing the rule and you are outside the spirit of it, you should no longer be a minister. I'm Jim Richards, 515, News Talk 1010, Time Saver Traffic.
1: Along the QEW, the westbound off-ramp to Airmills Parkway is stall, blocking the right lane, delaying exit. Westbound, the off-ramp to Dorval and Oakville, a collision in the left lane, delaying exit there. Eastbound on the 401, it's slow from Winston Churchill to Dixie, again approaching the 400 on and off to pass McCowan. 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
0: And a busy night tonight. We're going to talk about age gap dating. How far apart is too far apart, or does it even matter at all? And because it's completely not related, you